Joe Cocker. I heard my father say, every generation has its way. Laura Branigan. Men at Work. Supertramp. What would you say? They'll be calling you a radical. Die größte spielt auf Zentral.

0: 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Radio
1: Centrale. I've heard people say that too much of anything is not good for you, baby. But I don't know about that. As many times as we've loved and we've shared love and made love, it doesn't seem to me like it's enough. 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

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Put it proudly in my car, and my family listened 50 times.

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If you're sleeping already, we wish you pleasant dreams and a peaceful night. Otherwise, stay tuned for more non-stop music here on Radio Central.